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5: The top stories this hour. Iran has fired multiple waves of missiles towards northern Israel in a major escalation of tensions between the two countries. The Islamic Revolutionary Guard Corps says the attacks mark the start of what it calls a week of continuous strikes after Israel carried out raids on Hezbollah targets in southern Beirut. Most of the missiles appear to have been intercepted. Israel's military says Iran has made a grave mistake and has warned it's ready to strike back. Our reporter Adam Parsons is in Jerusalem.
6: Iran has now said that if there is any Israeli response, it will almost mechanically itself launch another wave. It says it has a list of Israeli targets that it is ready to go for.
5: A strong earthquake has just struck the southern Philippines. Several countries in the region, including the Philippines, Indonesia and Japan, have issued tsunami warnings. A Sikh community leader says members of his faith have been attacked every day since Vikram Digwa was sentenced for the murder of Henry Novak in Southampton. He says incidents have been reported across the country since police body cam footage showed the dying teenager being wrongly accused of racism. European leaders have been discussing how to bring the war in Ukraine to an end. Sir Keir Starmer hosted talks in London last night alongside Vladimir Zelensky and other allies. In sport, England's

0: cricketers won the first test against New Zealand by 115 runs on day four at Lord's. Captain Ben Stokes says his side adapted well to the tricky playing surface.
1: You're never sure what you're going to get presented with in terms of conditions or whatever it may be, and I thought the way that we identified the conditions that was in front of us this week and identified the way that we thought we needed to go about it, we did that very quickly, and I think that's a huge contribution as to why we've came out with the win this week.
0: Formula One Championship leader Kimi Antonelli took victory at an eventful Monaco Grand Prix, and Alexander Zverev is the French Open tennis champion after being a runner-up in three previous Grand Slam finals. From Sky News, I'm Daisy Steele.

0: just amazing.
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3: Top stories this hour. Iran has launched waves of missiles towards Israel for the first time since the ceasefire was agreed in April. Tehran says the attack was in response to Israel's continued strikes in Lebanon. Israel has returned fire, claiming to have hit military targets in central Iran. Iran's Revolutionary Guard Corps has issued this statement, which was broadcast on state television.
4: Our acceptance of the ceasefire on April the 8th was conditional upon the cessation of hostilities on all fronts. However, as always, the United States and the Zionist regime failed to uphold their commitments. They continued their aggression and crimes in Lebanon and repeatedly violated the ceasefire.
3: At least one person has died after a powerful earthquake struck the southern Philippines, triggering tsunami warnings in Indonesia and Japan. The quake, which measured magnitude 7.8, has caused buildings to collapse. European leaders have been discussing how to bring the war in Ukraine to an end. Keir Starmer hosted talks in London last night, alongside Volodymyr Zelensky and other allies. A Sikh community leader says members of his faith have been attacked every day since Vikram Digwal was sentenced for the murder of Henry Novak in Southampton. He says incidents have been reported across the country since police body cam footage showed the dying teenager being wrongly accused of racism. This man attended a Sikh march in London yesterday, where concerns were raised about the backlash.
5: Some people have not come down this week with us due to like feeling unsafe. Obviously on the way here there was someone shouting, put away the knife on the way here. So it's definitely that feeling within the Sikh community that, that feeling of unsafety, that targeting.
3: In sport, England's cricketers made a positive start to their rebuild after a disappointing Ashes with a 115-run win against New Zealand on day four of the first test at Lord's. Italian Kimi Antonelli has won the Monaco Grand Prix, and Alexander Zverev is the French Open tennis champion after being a runner-up in

0: Amazing.
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8: The top stories this hour. It's World Cup week, but a professor at Bournemouth University is warning the tournament could lead to growing numbers of people getting addicted to online gambling. It says a new report from Nationwide suggests 8 in 10 of us are likely to bet more frequently during the World Cup. Elvira Bolat fears it's become an integral part of the matchday experience for many.
9: Young people today living in the ecosystem where betting are intertwined with sports, so it's part of the sport viewership activity. And of course, because there are more matches, you end up placing bets more frequently.
8: Meanwhile, Denmark's team doctor says Christian Eriksen is doing well after collapsing in a friendly against Ukraine. The former Tottenham midfielder previously suffered a cardiac arrest on the pitch at Euro 2020. The number of deaths linked to long waits in emergency departments across England has risen almost tenfold over the past decade. Analysis from the Royal College of Emergency Medicine suggests there were 15,860 excess deaths in 2025. The NHS says it's bringing down waiting times outside A&E departments. Meanwhile, newly released figures show hundreds of patients have been harmed in England in so-called never events. Overall, 121 of the incidents related to foreign objects like cotton wool balls or guide wires being left inside someone after surgery. And McFly brought their latest tour to St Mary's Stadium in Southampton last night. The iconic British pop rock band was supported by Scouting for Girls and Sophie Ellis-Bextor, as well as local bands Myriad and Hot Sauce. Our reporter Freya Taylor spoke to fans outside the stadium.
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8: Heavy rain for the south this morning, sunny spells this afternoon with highs today of 18. That's the latest. I'm Maria Greenwood.
15: The weekend is behind us. Monday is upon us once more. Welcome along to breakfast here at Nation Easy Radio with me, Kate Weston.

they ran out of words at the end. The Police on Nation Easy Radio, Walking on the Moon. Good morning. Before that, we heard Berlin and Take My Breath Away, which is exactly what happened to me on Saturday. Yes, I went line dancing again. Do you know, I thought it was easy. It's very difficult. And, well, it literally did take my breath away. It's quite a workout. Anyway, welcome along to the show this Monday morning. It is lovely to have you along for the ride. The Cause are up after Dan Hartman on Nation Easy.

0: The Cause and Runaway, one of your relaxing favourites here at Nation Easy Radio. It's Kate Weston here at breakfast until 10 o'clock this morning, keeping you company. Welcome along. It's a busy show. As always, we have the celebrity birthdays and we have Monday's Happy Fact as well to make your day a little better. Not much, just a bit. And as it is exam season, yes, lots and lots of boys and girls taking GCSEs and A-levels. Our facts this week are about schools and education. Yes, edumacation. We've got Bob Marley and the Wailers on the way, Tracy Chapman too, and we are going to pay our first visit to the traffic and travel hub very soon. Selena Ross is up next. Nation Easy
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0: What a beautiful song. Yes, I know I say it every time, but it is. Luther Vandross on Nation Easy Radio and Dance With My Father. It's Kate Weston here with you. So we will have the weather forecast for you just after the news at the top of the hour. What will today bring? It has been a tad changeable of late, hasn't it? Yes, that's a nice British understatement, isn't it? What do we think we could have today? Possibly, I don't know, frogs, plague of locusts? Yeah, hailstones the size of footballs? Who knows? But keep it here on Nation Easy and we'll bring you the forecast a little later. On the way, I've got Madness, It Must Be Love, and the traffic and travel news is up next with Selena.
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10: It's a little busy around Junction 3 of the M27, particularly from the M271. Also, we've got ongoing roadworks on the A27 Moorhill Road in West End. Some short delays there at times. Keep me updated on 0333 311 1050.
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0: She does go on, doesn't she? All she has to do is just text. Yeah, back in half hour. Anyway, Beverly Craven on Nation Easy Radio and Promise Me. Welcome along to the show this Monday morning. It is almost 7 o'clock. We will get the news. We will get the weather forecast. Honestly, what can we expect today? Who knows at the moment? And then we're going to kick off the next hour with fabulous music from the Average White Band and that song from Justin Hayward. You know the one from War of the Worlds.
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10: The top stories this hour. Around 150 people held a protest outside Portswood Police Station last night over the death of Henry Novak. The 18-year-old had been fatally stabbed and died while being handcuffed by police, who wrongly believed he'd racially abused his killer. The protesters held a three-minute silence. Meanwhile, a Sikh community leader says members of his faith have been attacked every day since Vikram Digwal was sentenced for the murder of Henry Novak in Southampton. This man attended a Sikh march in London yesterday, where concerns were raised about the backlash.
11: Some people have not come down this week with us due to like feeling unsafe. Obviously on the way here there was someone shouting, put away the knife on the way here. So there's definitely that feeling within the Sikh community that that feeling of unsafety, that targeting.
10: Israel's military says it's launched strikes on Iran after warning it would retaliate to the first Iranian attack on the country since April. Tehran says their strikes were in response to continued Israeli attacks on Lebanon. US President Donald Trump had warned Israel's prime minister not to hit back in a phone call last night. Hundreds of NHS patients in England have been harmed due to errors that should have never happened between 2025 and this year. They include operations on wrong body parts and surgical gloves being left behind after procedures. Denmark midfielder Christian Eriksen is recovering in hospital after collapsing in a friendly against Ukraine. He'd previously suffered a cardiac arrest 5 years ago on the pitch at Euro 2020. And McFly transformed St Mary's Stadium into a packed concert venue last night. The iconic British pop rock band had support from Scouting for Girls and Sophie Ella Spector, as well as local bands Myriad and Hot Sauce. We spoke to these fans outside the stadium.
12: They were my first CD when I was little. 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
10: Heavy rain for the south this morning, sunny spells this afternoon with highs today of 18. That's the latest. I'm Maria Greenwood.
15: Good morning. Welcome to Monday on Nation Easy Radio. It's Kate with Justin Hayward on the way. First up, the Average White Band.

My favourite albums. The War of the Worlds from Jeff Wayne. That was Justin Hayward and Forever Autumn on Nation Easy Radio. Welcome along to the show this Monday morning. Good morning. It's Kate Weston here with you until 10 o'clock. It is lovely to have your company. I have got the celebrity birthdays on the way very soon, plus the What's Ons. If you fancy a night out, there are so many great theatres here on the South Coast. We've got Roy Orbison on the way. You got it? Whatever that is, I've never quite worked it out. He's up after Joshua Caddison on Nation Easy.

0: Roy Orbison and You Got It on Nation Easy Radio. It's Kate Weston here with you with REO Speedwagon on the way. Steve Harley, Cockney Rebel as well. And Selena has your traffic and travel after the celebrity birthdays. Doctor Who, yes, Colin Baker, 83 today, local boy. Fred Dinage, we love him, 84 today. Nick Rhodes from Duran Duran is 64. The inventor of the World Wide Web, Tim Berners-Lee, 71 today. Juliana Margulies from ER is 60. Boz Gags is 82. Lovely Bonnie Tyler is 75. And from Simply Red, Mick Hucknall is 66. It's a happy heavenly birthday to a very funny lady, Joan Rivers. And also to King Ethelred the Unready. I have no idea who he was or what he did. I just like his name. If it's your birthday today, have a lovely day.
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10: Northbound M3, it's looking busy heading towards Junction 9 for Whittle, as well as towards Junction 12 for Chandlers Ford. Southampton, we've got the westbound delays, St Denis Road towards Thomas Lewis Way. Also quite congested around the Winchester Road and Burgess Road junctions. And ongoing work closing the A36 Wilton Road heading out of Salisbury.
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0: This is Nation Easy Radio, and it's Kate playing REO Speedwagon on the way. I've got Andrew Gold, John Lennon as well. Plus, we'll do a few What's Ons after this.
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0: This is Nation Easy Radio, and that was John Lennon and Woman. It's Kate Weston here with you with George Michael and Mary J. Blige on the way. Selena's on the way too with the traffic and travel news for the South. But first, let's do a few What's Ons. On tonight, this will be immense, I know it. Beverly Knight, Born to Perform at the Pavilion Theatre in Bournemouth at the BIC. A date for your diary, 18th of June for UB40. It's comedy with Tom Davis. Yes, Spud Gun is on at the King's in Portsmouth this Saturday, the 13th, at the New Theatre Royal in Portsmouth. The Carol King and James Taylor Songbook is on this Friday. Ferrum Live, do you like Robbie Williams? How about Let Me Entertain You, a tribute this coming Thursday, and at the Chichester Festival Theatre, Atonement continues until Saturday the 20th.
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12: Broken out vehicle reported on the eastbound offslip of the M27 at junction 9 for Whiteley. Portsmouth Road slowing into Fisher's Pond with traffic diverting away from the ongoing one-way system on Mortimer's Lane in Fair Oak. And St Denis Road Southampton westbound slow to the Thomas Lewis Way junction. Ongoing roadworks in the area as there are Stansted Road, Horndean.
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0: Ah, that's just the way it is. Some things may never change. Bruce Hornsby and The Range here at Nation Easy Radio. It is fast approaching 8 o'clock this Monday morning. In the next hour, we will do Monday's Happy Fact to make your day a little better. Not much, just a bit. Plus, we've got music from Fairground Attraction and Hot Chocolate after the news and the weather.
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10: The top stories this hour. Around 150 people gathered outside Portswood Police Station last night following the death of 18-year-old Henry Novak. He was stabbed and died while being handcuffed by police in Southampton, who wrongly thought he'd racially abused his attacker. Protesters held a three-minute silence. Meanwhile, JD Vance has been told he was wrong to blame the murder of student Henry Novak on mass migration. The Deputy Prime Minister says he's spoken to the Vice President. Debinjit Singh from the Sikh Foundation says there's been attacks on his community every day since Vikram Digwal was sentenced.
11: Children at school, pensioners being attacked in the park. There are vigilantes out there simply because of the political rhetoric.
10: In other news this morning, Israel has retaliated to Iranian ballistic missile attacks on the country overnight. It's the first time since April that Tehran's tried to attack Israel, although it's believed all of the strikes were intercepted. Donald Trump has reportedly urged Benjamin Netanyahu not to respond to the attack. The World Cup kicks off later this week, but a Bournemouth University researcher's worried the number of matches this year could cause a spike in betting addiction. New research has found that one in five 18 to 24-year-olds report being addicted to gambling. Denmark's team doctor says Christian Eriksen is doing well after collapsing in a friendly against Ukraine. The former Tottenham and Manchester United midfielder previously suffered a cardiac arrest on the pitch in their opening match against Finland at Euro 2020 5 years ago. And McFly brought their latest tour to St Mary's Stadium in Southampton last night. The iconic British pop rock band was supported by local bands Myriad and Hot Sauce. Our reporter Freya Taylor spoke to fans outside the stadium.
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10: Heavy rain for the south this morning, sunny spells this afternoon with highs today of 18. That's the latest. I'm Maria Greenwood.
18: 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It's Kate with hot chocolate after Fairground Attraction.

This is Nation Easy Radio. It's Kate's playing Hot Chocolate and everyone's a winner. I could do with one of those at the moment. Honestly, it's ridiculous, isn't it, at the moment? 1 minute we were having ice cream, yes, and ice lollies. And the next we're thinking, oh, I could do with a nice hot chocolate. Yeah, warm me up. Honestly, I don't know if I'm coming or going at the minute. I have got Monday's happy fact on the way to make your day a little better. Not much, just a bit. It is up after Elton John and Prefab Sprout on Nation Easy.

0: something about the way you look tonight here at Nation Easy Radio. It's Kate with you this Monday morning. I have the Eurythmics on the way, Dr. Hook as well. And Selena has your traffic and travel news very soon after Monday's happy fact to make your day a little better. Not much, just a bit. And as I am currently in the eye of the storm, yes, we are halfway through exam season. I thought I would do facts this week all about schools and education. And I've been taken with this school in Germany that has been built to look like a giant white cat. It has whiskers, circular windows for eyes, and when the children arrive, they enter the building through the mouth of the cat. And then at the back of the building, the cat's tail doubles as a slide. Doesn't that sound fun? If you don't believe me, go Google it. It looks absolutely brilliant. I feel sure I would have done better at school if my school had looked like a cat. Yeah. Or perhaps a guinea pig.
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10: Reports of a restriction on the westbound M27 from Hedge End to Eastleigh Junction 7 to 5. Quite slowing down to Rudmore on the M275 into Portsmouth. And the A303 is busy westbound heading towards Thruxton. Bursden Road, Southampton Junction of Orpen Road. There's an incident there, ongoing lane restriction. And it's still slow St Denis Road towards the works by Thomas Lewis Way.
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0: Bleeding Love, Leona Lewis on Nation Easy Radio. Welcome along to Monday's Breakfast Show. It's Kate Weston here with you. I've got Spandau Ballet on the way. Selena is standing by to bring you the traffic and travel news very soon. Do you fancy a day out? How about Armed Forces Day on South Sea Common on Saturday, the 20th of June, running from 10 in the morning until 4 in the afternoon. It's a free family event celebrating both our Armed Forces community and Portsmouth's 100 years as a city. There's a packed programme, including military displays, historic vehicles, entertainment and activities all through the day. There will be Spitfires taking to the skies and a Royal Navy parachute display and sailors. Yeah, what's not to love?
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12: Westbound M27 slowing towards Junction 5 for Eastleigh. Southbound M275 still really busy into Portsmouth, whilst the northbound M3 is queuing up, coming off at Junction 10 for Bar End. There is an incident on the eastbound A303 at Thruxton, delaying you. One lane currently out. Thanks to Gary for the update. Felsden Road, junction of Orpham Road in Southampton, an ongoing incident. And it's very slow into Salisbury this morning, Castle Road and London Road.
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0: Richard Marx on Nation Easy Radio and Hazard. Yes, watch out, put the cones out. It's Kate Weston here with you. It is almost 9 o'clock this Monday morning, and that means we have the news, we have the weather, and then we have the Stress Busters, an hour of super relaxing favourites. We are kicking off this morning with Bill Medley, Jennifer Warnes and Dire Straits.
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6: From the case files of Miss Maureen 118212, the case of the replacement rodent.
7: A woman called asking for the number of a pet shop. She needed a new hamster before her son returned from school. I didn't ask what happened to the original hamster. Best not to know some things.
8: Maureen!
7: Before her son returned from school, I didn't ask what happened to the original.

0: outside Portswood Police Station last night over the death of Henry Novak. The 18-year-old had been fatally stabbed and died while being handcuffed by police, who wrongly believed he'd racially abused his killer. The protesters held a three-minute silence. Well, a Sikh lobby group is now calling for a public inquiry into what they say were catastrophic failures by multiple agencies in the lead-up to the death of Henry Novak in Southampton. Prosecutor said Vikram Digwal was carrying a knife as part of his Sikh religion. The group says misinformation about the murder weapon has caused serious harms to Sikhs and wants action from the government. This man attended a Sikh march in London yesterday where concerns were raised about the backlash.
1: Some people have not come down this week with us due to like feeling unsafe. Obviously on the way here there was someone shouting, put away the knife on the way here. So there's definitely that feeling within the Sikh community that, you know, that feeling of unsafety, that targeting.
0: In other news, Iran and Israel have exchanged missile strikes as a fragile ceasefire hangs in the balance. Tehran struck Israel in response to their ongoing attacks on Lebanon. Despite reportedly being told not to respond by Donald Trump, the Israeli military says it carried out airstrikes in western and central Iran. The Prime Minister could be on the verge of announcing a ban on social media for under-16s in the next 10 days. Sir Keir Starmer is expected to unveil the plans to restrict their online activity, though details are still unclear. And McFly transformed St Mary's Stadium into a packed concert venue last night. The iconic British pop rock band had support from Scatty Girls and Sophie Ellis-Bextor, as well as local bands Myriad and Hot Sauce. We spoke to these fans outside the stadium.
2: 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I remember getting them and I was like, McFly CD!
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0: Heavy rain for the south this morning, sunny spells this afternoon with highs today of 18. That's the latest. I'm Maria Greenwood.
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7: Here we go then, an hour of super relaxing favourites to ease you into the week. It's Kate with Dire Straits on the way, but first up, Bill Medley and Jennifer Warnes.

Roz and Herb here on the Stress Busters and Reunited. Talking of which, thank you for joining Andy Jackson and myself yesterday afternoon. I hope you enjoyed the show. I was a little bit upset because we did do the A to Z of 70s on Sunday. We'd reached the letter W and I was desperate to play the Wombles. Yeah, but the boss simply wouldn't let me. Honestly, he's no fun. He really isn't. Welcome to the Stress Busters this Monday. I've got Westlife on the way. After Fire and Rain, James Taylor on Nation Easy.

0: on Nation Easy Radio. And before that, James Taylor, Fire and Rain, one of your stress busters. And if you like a bit of James Taylor, don't forget the Carole King and James Taylor songbook is on at the New Theatre Royal in Portsmouth this coming Friday. It is bound to be very, very good indeed. On with the stress busters this morning. On the way, I've got Marvin Gaye, I've got Madonna, and up next, it's Cool in the Gang.
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0: Diana Ross, one shining moment. I feel sure I've had one of those. Yeah, possibly back in 1992. Anyway, it's Kate Weston here with your Stress Busters, an hour of super relaxing favourites on Nation Easy Radio. Welcome along to the show. On the way, I have Jack Johnson and Better Together.
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0: The Lighthouse family brings the Stress Busters to a close this morning here at Nation Easy Radio. We do have another hour, though, at 6 p.m. with Stuart McGinley. And Duncan Barks will be here with 2 hours of Stress Busters from 10 p.m. tonight. Andy Jackson is on the way very soon. He's not a happy bunny because he is not a football fan. Not in any way, shape or form. Having said that, although his television schedule will get completely messed up with the World Cup, the beaches will be empty at certain times. So that's some consolation. Anyway, he's up after the news and the weather. I'm back tomorrow morning at 6 o'clock. Have a lovely rest of Monday and I'll see you soon. Take care. Ta-ta.
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0: The top stories this hour. Around 150 people gathered outside Portswood Police Station last night following the death of 18-year-old Henry Novak. He was stabbed and died while being handcuffed by police in Southampton, who wrongly thought he'd racially abused his attacker. Protesters held a three-minute silence. Meanwhile, a Sikh group wants a public inquiry into what they call major failures by agencies before Henry Novak's death. Prosecutors said Vikram Digwar carried a knife linked to the Sikh faith. The group says police already knew about Digwa and misinformation about the weapon in court has badly affected the Sikh community. Devinjit Singh is from the Sikh Federation UK.
1: As the prosecutor said, this is not about Sikhism, this isn't about racism, it's about murder. And Digwa murdered Henry and he therefore deserves exactly what he got. But the Sikh community don't deserve what we're getting from politicians.
0: In other news this morning, the fragile ceasefire in the Middle East looks to be on the verge of collapse after Iran and Israel have traded retaliatory missile strikes overnight. Tehran has warned they're going to unleash a full week of continuous attacks because of Israel's continued targeting of Lebanon. The Prime Minister could be on the verge of announcing a ban on children accessing what are described as harmful online platforms. The Times reports Sir Keir Starmer's decided to proceed with restrictions after speaking to bereaved parents. And McFly brought their latest tour to St Mary's Stadium in Southampton last night. The iconic British pop rock band was supported by local bands Myriad and Hot Sauce. Our reporter Freya Taylor spoke to fans outside the stadium.
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0: Heavy rain for the south this morning, sunny spells this afternoon with highs today of 18. That's the latest. I'm Maria Greenwood.
9: Hello, good morning to you. This is Andy Jackson here with another hour of relaxing favourites on the way from me, like Barbara Streisand and Mary Wells and Phil Collins, along with Philip Baker.

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0: She may be the one I can't forget. 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Tomorrow night, our Gary Parker is out and about. He's doing a charity special quiz night at the Red Lion in Stubbington. 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

Green, Let's Stay Together on Nation Easy Radio with relaxing favourites all day, including Ellie Goulding and Carly Simon. And it's Andy Jackson with you, and our question to start the All Day Easy Brainbusters off for the day is this: which band released the album called Blue in 1997? Choose between Blur and Suede and Pulp, and we'll do the answer after this from Carly Simon. Coming around again from Nation Easy Radio.

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0: Love Me Like You Do, Ellie Goulding on Nation Easy Radio with relaxing favourites all day. Plenty more coming up in a couple of moments, like Danny Wilson and Mary's Prayer. First, though, if you're waiting for the answer to the All Day Easy Brain Buster, our musical question was which band released the album called Blue in 1997? Your choices were Blur, Suede and Pulp, and the answer was Blur.
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0: Boyzone, no matter what, on Nation Easy Radio with relaxing favourites all day. 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

0: weapon with the intention of committing violence is up to 7 years imprisonment.
1: Around 150 people held a protest outside Portsmouth Police Station last night over the death of Henry Novak. The 18-year-old had been fatally stabbed and died while being handcuffed by police who wrongly believed he'd racially abused his killer. The protesters held 3 minutes silence. Well, six more people have been charged with offences, including violent disorder, after protests in Southampton following Henry's murder. It brings the total number of people charged with disorder in the city last week to 20. In other news, the Prime Minister's called on tech companies to introduce better protections for children online to prevent them sending sexually explicit images. Sir Keir Starmer says if tech companies fail to act, the government will intervene with new legislation. Shadow Chancellor Mel Stride tells us it should have come sooner.
2: A lot of parents speak to me about the kind of damage that they see in the mental health of their own children. It is right and proper that something is done here and changes are made, but it is regrettable that it has taken the government so long to reach this particular point that they're about to make announcements.
1: And the World Cup kicks off later this week, but a Bournemouth University researcher's worried the number of matches this year could cause a spike in betting addiction. New research from Nationwide's found that 1 in 5 18 to 24-year-olds already report being addicted to gambling.
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1: Heavy rain for the south this morning, sunny spells this afternoon with highs today of 18. That's the latest. I'm Maria Greenwood.
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0: Love Me One More Time, George Benson on Nation Easy Radio with relaxing favourites all day. More coming up from Giorgio Moroder along with Phil Oakey and ABBA in a couple of moments as well. And speaking of relaxing favourites, Beverly Knight's in town tonight. Her Born to Perform show comes to the Bournemouth Pavilion this evening. She's going to be doing all her greatest hits. If you fancy catching that, you best get your skates on for Bournemouth Pavilion later on this evening. Lots more ideas of things happening across the South, of course, on our website as well, nationplayer.com. 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

Giorgio Moroder, Phil Oakey, and Together in Electric Dreams from Nation Easy Radio. Relaxing favourites all day like Johnny Mathis and Michael Bublé in a moment. And our next question on the all-day Easy Brainbuster: which British TV drama is set in a police anti-corruption unit? Your choices are Happy Valley, Line of Duty or Blue Lights. The answer after Michael Bublé. Do you remember this? His Home. It's another relaxing favourite from Nation Easy Radio.

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0: Much too little, too late on Nation Easy Radio. Another relaxing favourite from Johnny Mathis and Denise Williams. And another favourite as well, a relaxing favourite from Travis and Driftwood coming up in a moment. First of all, though, let's do the answer to our film and TV question on the all-day Easy Brain Buster. I asked, which British TV drama is set in a police anti-corruption unit? Out of Happy Valley, Line of Duty and Blue Lights, the answer was Line of Duty.
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7: The top stories this hour. The Sikh Federation's calling for a public inquiry into the catastrophic multi-agency failures surrounding the death of Henry Novak. The teenager was stabbed to death by 23-year-old Vikram Digwal last year in Southampton. There have been calls for a change in the law which allows members of the religion to carry ceremonial daggers. Dibijit Singh from the organisation says the killer shouldn't have been allowed to have one.
8: People like Digwa shouldn't be carrying around offensive weapons if they've got a violent tendency. And my understanding of the new law that went through at the end of April, if you carry a bladed weapon with the intention of committing violence, it's up to 7 years imprisonment.
7: Six more people have been charged with violent disorder after protests in Southampton following the murder.

0: learned warnings were repeatedly ignored. So Keir Starmer has told tech companies to block children from being able to send or receive explicit images or face a ban. The government wants devices to have inbuilt controls as a safeguard. A consultation on how to regulate children's access to the internet ended last month. Conservative leader Kemi Badenoch wants an outright social media ban.
1: Banning certain features is not enough. Social media is for adults, not for children. These platforms are designed to be addictive, and social media companies should not be profiting off young people's anxiety, mental health or depression.
0: And Denmark's team doctor says he thinks Christian Eriksen will be discharged from hospital soon after collapsing during their friendly with Ukraine yesterday. It comes just 5 years after he suffered a cardiac arrest during a match at Euro 2020.
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0: Light showers and sunny spells for the south this afternoon. Highs of 18, driver night with lows of 10. That's the latest. I'm Maria Greenwood.
4: 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After this, from Michael Jackson.

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0: Go West and the King of Wishful Thinking, playing on Nation Easy Radio with relaxing favourites all day. And if there's one thing that a lot of people like, it's a great big organ. And on Wednesday, the 10th of June, the Compton Organ Show takes place at the Bournemouth Pavilion. 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

Van Morrison's Brown Eyed Girl on Nation Easy Radio with relaxing favourites all day. It's Andy Jackson playing them for you. Christina Perry and Fat Larry's Band coming up in a couple of moments. But first, it's the sporting question on the all-day Easy Brain Buster. Which British athlete won Olympic gold in the women's taekwondo at Tokyo 2020? Was it Jade Jones, Lauren Williams, or Bianca Walkden? That's a tough one today, isn't it? The answer after Fat Larry and his band and Zoom, another relaxing favourite from Nation Easy Radio.

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0: Christina Perri and 1,000 Years on Nation Easy Radio. Relaxing favourites all day. And the answer to the sporting question on the All Day Easy Brain Buster: which British athlete won Olympic gold in the women's taekwondo at Tokyo 2020? Your choices were Jade Jones, Lauren Williams and Bianca Walkden. And the answer was Lauren Williams.
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0: Robbie Williams, She's the One on Nation Easy Radio with relaxing favourites all day. Duncan Barks here tonight with another session of Stress Busters. He's got 2 hours of super chilled out tunes tonight from 10 o'clock until midnight. And a reminder as well that we've got our next question coming up on the All Day Easy Brain Buster for you shortly after 1 o'clock. About 1:30 we'll be doing our general knowledge round. 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
20: The top stories this hour. The Sikh Federation's calling for a public inquiry into the catastrophic multi-agency failures surrounding the death of Henry Novak. The teenager was stabbed by 23-year-old Vikram Digwa last month. There have been calls for a change in the law which allows members of the religion to carry ceremonial daggers. Devinderjit Singh from the organisation says the killer shouldn't have been allowed to have one.
21: People like Digwa shouldn't be carrying around offensive weapons if they've got a violent tendency. And my understanding of the new law that went through at the end of April, if you carry a bladed weapon with the intention of committing violence, it's up to 7 years imprisonment.
20: Meanwhile, a trial date's been set for a man accused of assaulting a police officer during disorder in Southampton following Henry's death. Matt Styler, who's 50 and of Orange Grove in Gosport, will face trial after pleading not guilty to the charge at Southampton Magistrates Court last week. Our reporter Freya Taylor has more.
22: It was heard in court at a previous hearing that Matt Styler, a veteran soldier who served with the Parachute Regiment, was accused of kicking a police sergeant during the Portswood disorder on June 2nd. The judge has set the trial date for November 2nd, with his Parachute Regiment was accused of kicking a police sergeant during the Portswood disorder on June 2nd. The judge has set the trial date for November

0: people sending and receiving sexually explicit images. Sir Keir Starmer's called on tech companies operating in the UK to introduce device controls to prevent the images being sent. And Declan Rice will be England's vice-captain at the World Cup.
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0: Wet afternoon, but a dry evening. Highs for you, 17 degrees. That's the latest. I'm Greg Dean.
3: 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Andy Jackson playing them for you with Aretha and George coming up, and Bread and ABC getting us underway with All of My Heart.

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0: Christa Byrne. Missing You, playing on Nation Easy Radio with relaxing favourites all day. So we were talking about big organs earlier on and the Compton organ at the Bournemouth Pavilion. Well, do you know what? If there's a more famous organ player than Anna Lapwood at the moment, she does like the church organs and the cathedral organs. She is just at the top of the tree, isn't it? She's a celebrity organ player and there's not a lot of those around. She's at Bournemouth Pavilion on Friday the 12th. The celebrated organist, presenter and social media sensations delivers an evening that promises to be as visually spectacular as it is musically spellbinding. I would love to go and see that. And if I get tickets, I think I might. Friday the 12th of June at the Bournemouth Pavilion with Anna Lapwood.
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0: 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More coming up from Patti Smith and Ed Sheeran. Thinking Out Loud in a moment. General knowledge question on the All Day Easy Brainbuster for you now. Which UK city is known for its Victorian arcades? Choose between Cardiff, Bath and Leeds. And I'll have the answer after this on Nation Easy Radio.
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0: Because the Night Belongs to Lovers. Because the Night Belongs to Us, from Patti Smith, playing on Nation Easy Radio. 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More on the way from the Backstreet Boys in a moment, and the answer to our general knowledge question as well. Which UK city is known for its Victorian arcades? Out of Cardiff, Bath and Leeds, the answer was Cardiff. 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
5: The top stories this hour. A man accused of assaulting a police officer during disorder in Southampton following the death of Henry Novak will face trial. Matt Styler, who's 50 and of Orange Grove in Gosport, will go on trial in November. Our reporter Freya Taylor has more.
6: Matt Styler, a veteran soldier who served with the Parachute Regiment, was accused in a previous hearing of kicking a police sergeant on June 2nd during the Portswood disorder. He denies the charge. The judge has set the trial date for November 2nd, with his next appearance for plea and trial preparation set for June 26th. Six more people have been charged today with offences including violent disorder, which brings the total number to 20.
5: The Prime Minister's given tech companies an ultimatum to stop children sending and receiving explicit images on their devices. Sir Keir Starmer's told them to implement changes or face new legislation. But Lib Dem Deputy Leader Daisy Cooper's questioned the timing of the announcement.
7: I just find it desperately sad that it has taken almost 2 years for the Prime Minister to do this. And I think it's desperately sad that he's now doing it in the context of a leadership challenge rather than doing it because it's the right thing to do.
5: The inquest into the death of a boy who was pulled from a lake on the Hampshire-Surrey border has opened. He's now been identified as 14-year-old Samuel Murphy from Camberley. A major search was launched and his body was found the next day. Further investigations are ongoing. And the World Cup kicks off later this week, but a Bournemouth uni researcher's worried the number of matches this year could cause a spike in betting addiction. Dr. Elvria Bollat says algorithms and influencers will be pushing content during the tournament.
8: It's even more in excess during such tournaments. Today,
5: influencers will be pushing content during the tournament.
8: It's even more in excess during such tournaments. Today, it's all

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0: Boys to Men, I'll Make Love to You on Nation Easy Radio with relaxing favourites all day. More coming up from Supertramp and Hot Chocolate. And if you've ever been asked the question, don't you just adore Marla? That was in a movie, wasn't it? A famous movie, the name of which escapes me, but I know it was a line from it. You might like, if you answered yes, going to see Marla's Symphony No. 8, The Symphony of a Thousand. It takes place at the concert hall at Lighthouse Pool at 7:30 on Saturday with the conductor Maxime Tourtellier leading the Magna Sinfonia, the Bournemouth Symphony and youth choruses, and 8 soloists in Marla's monumental and cosmic masterpiece. If you fancy having some of that, and I must admit, I'm tempted as well. Saturday the 13th at the Concert Hall, Lighthouse Pool.
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7: Welcome back to Costa Coffee's Iced Coffee Forecast, here to update you on the week ahead. Today, there'll be unexpected adventures moving in from the east, with high chances of bumping into friends and conversations that go on longer than planned. Later this week, expect a refreshing iced coffee, made for picnics with picky bits and nowhere to be until 6. Because whatever the weather, with a Costa iced coffee made with heart in hand, the summer moments we love last. Costa iced coffee, made for summer.

0: playing on Nation Easy Radio. Thank you, Stuart in Christchurch. He said, Andy, you got that movie quote slightly wrong. It was, don't you just adore Marla? And what was the movie? I asked. It was Educating Rita. And here's that little clip from that movie.
1: Yes. I've come about the advert, you know, for sharing the flat. Wouldn't you just die without Marla?
0: What a great movie, Educating Rita. It's made me want to watch that all over again. And thank you, Stu in Christchurch, for the heads up on that as well. We're Nation Easy Radio, relaxing favourites all day. Tricky one question on the All Day Easy Brain Buster. Which British monarch ruled the most territories outside Europe? Choose between Queen Victoria, George V and Elizabeth II. Do the answer after this. 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

0: There you'll be, Faith Hill, on Nation Easy Radio with relaxing favourites all day. Madonna, A Light Is Love, Bonita coming up in a moment. Final question on the all day Easy Brain Buster, the round we call the tricky one. Which British monarch ruled the most territories outside Europe? Your choices were Victoria, George V or Elizabeth II, and it was Queen Victoria. Nation Easy
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0: UB40, but I can't help falling in love with you from Nation Easy Radio. Relaxing favourites all day. That is your lot from me, Andy Jackson. Thank you for your company. I'll be back again tomorrow, right after Kate Weston at breakfast. Stuart McGinley's going in a couple of moments. He's got the Drive Time show with Selena Ross looking after the roads for us as well.
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10: The top stories this hour. A trial date's been set for a man accused of assaulting a police officer during disorder in Southampton following the death of Henry Novak. Matt Styler, who's 50 and of Orange Grove in Gosport, will face trial after pleading not guilty to the charge at Southampton Magistrates Court last week. Our reporter Freya Taylor has more.
11: It was heard in court at a previous hearing that Matt Styler, a veteran soldier who served with the Parachute Regiment, was accused of kicking a police sergeant during the Portswood disorder on June 2nd. The judge has set the trial date for November 2nd, with his next appearance set for June 26th. Six more people have been charged today with offences including violent disorder, which brings the total number to 20.
10: The Prime Minister's warned tech companies they have 3 months to bring in changes to smartphones that stop children accessing adult content. Sir Keir Starmer says manufacturers need to activate built-in features that prevent under-16s taking, sharing or viewing nude images. If firms don't comply, the government will bring in legislation leading to fines or criminal liability. A 14-year-old boy who died after going missing in a lake in North Hampshire during the recent heatwave has been named during an inquest that opened earlier. A major search was launched at Hawley Lake, and the body of Samuel Murphy from Camberley was found the next day. The full hearing is set for July. The families of the Nottingham stabbing victims say they were let down by every single agency at the public inquiry into the killings. Students Barnaby Webber, Grace O'Malley Kumar and school caretaker Ian Coates were stabbed in 2023. And Madonna is urging fans to put down their phones and enjoy live music. She told a Q&A in New York that the deep tribal experience of dancing together is being ruined by people filming on their devices.
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10: A wet afternoon, but a dry evening. Highs for you, 17 degrees. That's the latest. I'm Greg Dean.
0: Hello, good afternoon. Stuart here, across the south at Nation Easy Radio with some relaxed... Hello, good afternoon, Stuart here, across the south at Nation Easy Radio with some relaxing...

Is that the best single from the Bad album? I think it probably is. Nation Easy Radio plays Michael Jackson and Man in the Mirror. Well, I hope you had a good weekend. Stuart back here then for this Monday. And yes, the weather certainly made things interesting, particularly on Saturday. However, a glimmer of hope for the weekend coming. It looks like the summer may well return. So here this afternoon, I've got lots of relaxing favourites and a few musical birthdays as well, including this. Nancy Sinatra is 86 today. And this was her very first solo hit, a number one from the 60s. These boots are made for walking. Nation Easy Radio, probably muddy after the weekend.

0: Nation Easy Radio, the home of relaxing favourites, and Kate Weston at breakfast. There you have Wet Wet Wet's Sweet Surrender, and happy birthday to Nancy Sinatra. She's celebrating her 86th birthday today. Played you These Boots Are Made for Walking. And I've got a couple more musical birthdays up my sleeve for later on this afternoon. Coming up very shortly, it's The 3 Degrees and also Nick Kershaw from his brilliant Human Racing album. It's Nation Easy Radio, relaxing favourites for Monday, 8th of June.
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0: Nick Kershaw, and Wouldn't It Be Good at Nation Easy Radio. That's a great song, isn't it, from the 1980s. On the way very shortly, I've got the very first hit for Keane after a reminder how your life could change and you could be another 750k Friday winner.
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0: Congratulations then to Angie, who was on holiday when the call came through on Friday afternoon, telling her that she'd just won £750,000.
2: Oh my God, my grandson's going to be so happy because half of that money's for him.
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2: Because he's severely disabled. You are joking me, aren't you? God, I can't believe it. I'm going to ring him now because I'm telling you now, when I tell him I've won, he will not believe me. I'm in shock.
0: Absolutely wonderful. Congratulations to Angie and all the family. 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

0: Nation Easy Radio with your relaxing favourites for the South on Monday's Drive Time with a great song from the Righteous Brothers, and you've lost that loving feeling. So the weather then for today, well, actually, it's going to brighten up as we go through this afternoon. The rain will clear away, so hopefully some sunshine before the end of the day. Temperatures of around 18, a low tonight down to 8, and the breeze will also ease up a bit this evening. And then for tomorrow, and indeed for the week ahead, looks like it's a case of sunshine and showers for the South. But things settle down by the time we get to the weekend. Coming up next here, we'll see how the roads across the South are looking with Selena.
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8: Problems on the A34. It's been closed southbound due to an accident. Tufton to Bullington Cross. Very slow on the approach as it is northbound from soon after South Wanston. One lane is closed past the scene of that incident due to a damaged barrier. Northbound to M3, junction 4 to 3, heading towards Lightwater. There is an accident being dealt with there. Traffic is quite busy as it is on Winchester Road into Shirley and also on Devizes Road to and from Salisbury. We've got delays with Whitelink on the Portsmouth Fishbourne route.
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8: The top stories this hour. The Sikh community in Southampton's asking for more religious education in schools as a national statement calls for a public inquiry into the catastrophic multi-agency failures surrounding the death of Henry Novak. The Sikh Federation said misinformation about the murder weapon has been highly damaging. The teenager was stabbed to death by 23-year-old Vikram Digwa last year. Harjap Singh is from the Southampton community.
9: Particularly if you want to talk about religion or understanding, I think in schools we must teach religion, all religion equally, so the kids understand the values.
8: Meanwhile, a man accused of assaulting a police officer during disorder in Southampton following the death of Henry will face trial. Matt Styler, who's 50 and of Orange Grove in Gosport, will go on trial in November. Our reporter Freya Taylor has more.
10: Matt Styler, a veteran soldier who served with the Parachute Regiment, was accused in a previous hearing of kicking a police sergeant on June 2nd during the Portswood disorder. He denies the charge. The judge has set the trial date for November 2nd, with his next appearance for plea and trial preparation set for June 26th. Six more people have been charged today with offences including violent disorder, which brings the total number to 20.
8: Keir Starmer's announced tech firms must stop children sending and receiving explicit images on their devices, or the government will legislate to force them. The inquest into the death of a boy who was pulled from a lake on the Hampshire-Surrey border has opened. He's now been identified as 14-year-old Samuel Murphy from Camberley. And a Bournemouth uni professor is warning that betting has become part of the matchday experience, with just days to go before the World Cup kicks off. New research says 80% of young adults expect to gamble more frequently during the tournament.
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8: A look at tomorrow. Expect a wet day with highs of 16 degrees. That's the latest. I'm Greg Dean.
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Nation Easy Radio with Carol King, and it's too late. Hopefully it's not for you and you're on time. 4:10 for this Monday afternoon, the 8th of June. This day, 1824, the washing machine was patented by Noah Cushing of Quebec. My mum tells me, apparently, when I was a kid growing up, I used to spend ages sitting down in front of the washing machine, mesmerised by it. It used to keep me quiet, she tells me, so she was more than happy for me to do it. I bet mum was was just putting the machine on all the time to keep me quiet. Well, it's a lot more entertaining than some of the TV we have these days. And 2015, on this very day, paper driving licences were abolished in the UK. And on the musical birthdays list today, happy birthday to Bonnie Tyler, who is 75. And this is one of her big songs, Lost in France, at Nation Easy Radio. Relaxing favourites for the South.

0: Tony Braxton. And Unbreak My Heart. That's a lovely song, isn't it? This is Nation Easy Radio. And we have an hour of relaxing favourites coming up tonight with Stress Busters between 6 and 7. And then after Tim Allen, Duncan Barks returns again tonight with your late night Stress Busters between 10 and midnight. And you can request your ultimate relaxing favourite for Duncan's nightcap at 10:30 and 11:30. You can always drop him a message anytime. Our WhatsApp number, 07740 938 500. And of course, look us up on the Nation Player app. In just a minute, Selena's back with your latest travel for the South.
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18: Ongoing problems on the A34. There have been a couple of incidents this afternoon. So the southbound carriageway is now closed from the Lichfield area down to the A303 at Bullington Cross. Very slow on the southbound approach there. It's also very slow northbound as one lane is closed due to a damaged barrier. Thanks to Michelle for calling me from Otterbourne Hill. Broken down lorry's been causing problems there for a while now. Winchester Road slow into Shirley, as is Binstead Road into Ryde. And White Link running with delays on the Portsmouth-Fishbourne route.
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0: Nation Easy Radio with Elton John's Your Song. And he performed that one for newlyweds Dua Lipa and Callum Turner in Sicily for their wedding. Congratulations to them. Coming up in just a second, it's The Pretenders.
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0: Lady A, lovely song that, and Need You Now, playing across the south. It is Nation Easy Radio. So we're going to end the day then with some sunshine after a miserable morning with all that rain around. That will clear away, the winds will ease, and we'll see a low tonight down to 8 degrees Celsius. Tomorrow, though, it looks like it's the same story with some, well, light rain, hopefully. Shouldn't be as much as today, but there will be some showers and a moderate breeze and highs of 17. Unsettled this week for the weather, although it does settle down nicely in time for the weekend. There's something to look forward to. Next, we'll see how the roads are looking across the south with Selena at Drive Time. And then it's the Cutting Crew at Nation Easy Radio.
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1: Welcome back to Costa Coffee's Iced Coffee Forecast. Here to update you on the week ahead. Today, there'll be unexpected adventures moving in from the east, with high chances of bumping into friends and conversations that go on longer than planned. Later this week, expect a refreshing iced coffee, made for picnics with picky bits and nowhere to be until 6. Because whatever the weather, with a Costa iced coffee made with heart in hand, the summer moments we love last. Costa iced coffee, made for summer.
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9: Ongoing problems with an accident on the southbound at A34. Closure then still in place from the Lichfield area heading down towards Bullington Cross. One lane closed northbound due to a damaged barrier. Very congested really throughout the area there. Bournemouth Road, Chandlers Ford looking very congested both ways. We've got delays on Mansbridge Road through Swathling, the A27. And St Denis Road, Southampton, slow westbound once again heading towards the Thomas Lewis Way junction. There are delays with Whitelink on the Portsmouth Fishbourne route.
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0: Well, that kind of fits in with the weather theme today, doesn't it? Started off wet and cloudy and slowly turning brighter as we go through this afternoon. It's Johnny Nash at Nation Easy Radio, and I can see clearly now. And coming up in just a moment, we'll get the South's news and weather for 5 o'clock. Nation Easy
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12: The top stories this hour. As a national statement from the Sikh Federation calls for a public inquiry into the catastrophic multi-agency failures surrounding the death of Henry Novak, we're hearing from the community here in Southampton. The Sikh Federation said misinformation about the murder weapon had been highly damaging. The teenager was stabbed by 23-year-old Vikram Digwar last year. Harjap Singh's from the Southampton community. He says education on religions needed to have more understanding.
13: If we can behave like grown-up ones, then even incidents like this, we can't show have a proper knowledge of other human beings, respect for others, safety of others.
12: Meanwhile, a trial date's been set for a man accused of assaulting a police officer during disorder in Southampton following Henry's death. Matt Styler, who's 50 and of Orange Grove in Gosport, will face trial after pleading not guilty to the charge at Southampton magistrates. Our reporter Freya Taylor has more.
14: It was heard in court at a previous hearing that Matt Styler, a veteran soldier who served with the parachute regiment, was accused of kicking a police sergeant incident during the Portswood disorder on June 2nd. The judge has set the trial date for November 2nd, with his next appearance set for June 26th. Six more people have been charged today with offences including violent disorder, which brings the total number to 20.
12: Now, tech companies have been given 3 months to block children from seeing naked images on their smartphones or other devices, or face fines. Sir Keir Starmer says firms like Apple and Google already have the capability to stop under-18s from sharing explicit images. And the World Cup kicks off later this week, but a Bournemouth uni researcher's worried the number of matches this year could cause a spike in betting addiction. You're up to date this evening.
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12: A look at tomorrow. Expect a wet day with highs of 16 degrees. That's the latest. I'm Greg Dean.
0: Hello, good evening. I hope you're well. Stuart here across the south at Nation Easy Radio with Monday's Drive Time. And we start with Tina Turner this hour.

0: a beautiful song, isn't it? Lionel Richie at Nation Easy Radio, and Say You, Say Me, and George Michael and Heal the Pain from his Listen Without Prejudice album before that one. Quick glance at entertainment stories today, and a Global Beatles Day is going to be celebrated later this month on the 25th of June. That's a good idea. Shania Twain is jumping on the biopic bandwagon. Well, why not? Everyone else is doing it. And she's going to be doing some shows very soon, supporting Harry Styles. I think she did one of those kind of intimate gigs in London over the weekend, with just 200 lucky guests getting to see her performing live. And Taylor Swift has now become the richest female musician in history. Well, I'm sure Madonna might have something to say about that, and she's about to release some new music as well. Coming up next here at Nation Easy Radio, we continue at Drive Time with relaxing favourites and a Motown legend after Selena's Trap.
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10: A34, we've got ongoing lane closures both ways around Bullington Cross, just north of it, in fact. It's due to a damaged barrier after incidents earlier. Carriageway, though, now passable both ways. However, southbound stays very busy from Whitway towards the A303. Long delays southbound A3 Guildford with an incident towards the Hog's Back. Bournemouth Road, Chalmers Ford stays congested, as does Hamble Lane at Portsmouth Road.
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0: So, you could have the summer to remember and have life-changing money in your bank account at the end of this week. Just like Friday's winner, Angie.
2: Oh my God, my grandson's going to be so happy because half of that money's for him.
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2: 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You are joking me, aren't you? God, I can't believe it.
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2: 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Oh my God.
0: 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Over 18s only, and all the rules for this network competition are on our website. The lines will close at 5 o'clock on Friday, and then Gemma's making that call. 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

0: Nation Easy Radio at drive time with Huey Lewis in the news. And they're happy to be stuck with you. We're just nudging up towards 20 to 6. Music tonight at the Bournemouth Pavilion with Beverly Knight. And also Forbidden Nights is on at the Lighthouse in Poole later on this week. You'll find them on the 11th, which is Thursday, I do believe, checking my calendar. We're going to check the travel in just a minute with Selena before more relaxing favourites for your journey home tonight. Mr. Big coming up and To Be With You.
1: Okay, 7 stops to write this best man speech. 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
15: A34, we've still got lane closures both ways for barrier repairs. That's north of Bullington Cross, very slow southbound. Very busy there from Lichfield, and it's also slow northbound towards the scene. A3, lengthy delays southbound Guildford Bypass. There's an incident towards the Hog's Back, taking up one lane. Still congested Bournemouth Road, Chandlers Ford, and on Alma Road in Romsey. It's also slow on Hamble Lane both ways at the Portsmouth Road junction.
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0: absolutely wonderful. The Bee Gees at Nation Easy Radio. I love it. And you win again. And this is what we do. We span the decades to bring you relaxing favourites. 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Nation Easy
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9: The top stories this hour. The Sikh community in Southampton's asking for more religious education in schools as a national statement calls for a public inquiry into the catastrophic multi-agency failures surrounding the death of Henry Novak. The Sikh Federation said misinformation about the murder weapon had been highly damaging. The teenager was stabbed by 23-year-old Vikram Digwa last year. Harjap Singh's from the Southampton community.
10: Particularly if you want to talk about religion or understanding, I think in schools we must teach religion or religion equally so the kids understand the values.
9: Meanwhile, a man accused of assaulting a police officer during disturbance in Southampton following Henry's death will face trial. Matt Styler, who's 50 and of Orange Grove in Gosport, will go on trial in November. Our reporter Freya Taylor has more.
11: Matt Styler, a veteran soldier who served with the Parachute Regiment, was accused in a previous hearing of kicking a police sergeant on June 2nd during the Portswood disorder. He denies the charge. The judges set the trial date for November 2nd, with his next appearance for plea and trial preparation set for June 26th. Six more people have been charged today with offences including violent disorder, which brings the total number to 20.
9: Sir Keir Starmer's announced tech firms must stop children sending and receiving explicit images on their devices, or the government will legislate to force them. Iran and Israel have agreed to a pause in fighting, but leaders in Tehran say if Lebanon is attacked again, the region will become hell. And a Bournemouth University professor's warning that betting has become part of the match day experience, with just days to go before the World Cup starts. You're up to date this evening.
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9: A look at tomorrow. Expect a wet day with highs of 16 degrees. That's the latest. I'm Greg Dean.
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Stress Busters at Nation Easy Radio with Heather Small and Proud. It's a great song, that. It still reminds me a little of the comedy series Miranda, even though it's not been on our screens for such a long time. So this is the place to relax, with a whole hour of relaxing favourites between now and seven at Nation Easy Radio. And here's Bill Withers now.

0: Well, happy birthday to Mick Hucknall, who pretty much is Simply Red these days. He's 66. And there you have Sunrise, with a little bit of help from Hall & Oates. Hello, Stuart here at Nation Easy Radio with your Stress Busters for this Monday tea time. Don't forget, we have more tomorrow morning with Kate Weston at breakfast after your busy Tuesday morning. She'll be here between 9 and 10 with an hour of songs to help you relax. Coming up here next in a minute, it's Selena's Travel, and then we're heading for Texas and their very first hit.
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15: Lane closures both ways on the A34 around Bullington Cross. The barrier was damaged there with an incident earlier, looking slow southbound, as is the southbound A3 Guildford Bypass. That's due to a fuel spillage heading towards the Hogsback. Really slow there. M3 southbound from Junction 10, the Bar End interchange. It's slowing southbound through Junction 12, whilst Bournemouth Road, Chalmersford stay slow both ways.
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0: With a little help from Dr. Hook, Stuart here, prescribing relaxing favourites in Stress Busters. It's Nation Easy Radio. There you have a little bit more. And we do have a bit more to come between now and 7 o'clock in Stress Busters with a lovely song by Nora Jones and Don't Know Why after the latest travel with Selena coming up.
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10: A34 Bullington Cross, lane closures both ways there due to a damaged barrier, still looking slow southbound, as is the southbound A3 Guildford bypass. It's after a fuel spillage heading towards the Hog's Back. Due to that lane closure, got some lengthy delays on the approach. Meanwhile, mentioned the M3 southbound was moving slowly earlier. It's due to an accident between 11 and 12 heading towards Chandler's Ford. Believe two lanes are closed there. It's queuing back towards Junction 9 and still looking slow both ways, Bournemouth Road, Chandler's Ford.
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0: That's a lovely song, isn't it? REM and Everybody Hurts at Nation Easy Radio, finishing off Stress Busters for tonight. There will be more this evening between 10 and midnight with Duncan Barks. I'll be back here tomorrow from 3 for Drive Time at Nation Easy Radio, and over on Nation Radio South in just over an hour with a wonderful album from Cyndi Lauper in the Hall of Fame. However, stay here if you'd like more relaxing favourites. Tim Allen's coming up, including music from Alison Moyet and Candy Staten after the headlines for the South at 7. Have a lovely evening.
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9: The top stories this hour. As a national statement from the Sikh Federation calls for a public inquiry into the catastrophic multi-agency failures surrounding the death of Henry Novak, we're hearing from the community here in Southampton. The Sikh Federation said misinformation about the murder weapon had been highly damaging. The teenager was stabbed by 23-year-old Vikram Digwa last year. Harjap Singh's from the Southampton community. He says education on religions needed to have more understanding.
10: If we can behave like grown-up ones, when even incidents like this, we can show have a proper knowledge of other human beings, respect for others, safety of others.
9: Meanwhile, a trial date's been set for a man accused of assaulting a police officer during disorder in Southampton following Henry's death. Matt Styler, who's 50 and of Orange Grove in Gosport, will face trial after pleading not guilty to the charge at Southampton magistrates. Our reporter Freya Taylor has more.
11: It was heard in court at a previous hearing that Matt Styler, a veteran soldier who served with the Parachute Regiment, was accused of kicking a police sergeant during the Portswood disorder on June 2nd. The judge has set the trial date for November 2nd, with his next appearance set for June 26th. Six more people have been charged today with offences including violent disorder, which brings the total number to 20.
9: Now, tech companies have been given 3 months to block children from seeing naked images on their smartphones or other devices, or face fines. Sir Keir Starmer says firms like Apple and Google already have the capability to stop under-18s from sharing explicit images. And the World Cup kicks off later this week, but a Bournemouth uni researcher's worried the number of matches this year could cause a spike in betting addiction. You're up to date this evening.
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9: A look at tomorrow. Expect a wet day with highs of 16 degrees. That's the latest. I'm Greg Dean.
12: Thanks, Stuart. Thanks, Greg. Right, evening show time once again here at Nation Easy Radio. Tim Allen till 10. And a question to start from Alison Moyer.

Nation, Easy Radio, the home of relaxing favourites across the South on this Monday evening. Tim Allen here with some fine tunes to go with whatever you're doing this evening. Next up, Savage Garden to the moon and back on Nation, Easy Radio.

0: Nation Easy Radio, relaxing favourites across the south. I hope you had a nice weekend. It was a bit of a washout, wasn't it, on Saturday? But yesterday was quite nice, wasn't it? Spent most of Saturday taking shelter in a seaside caff, looking at the waves. Very nice indeed. Right, on the way next, great tune from Paul Young here at Nation Easy Radio.
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0: 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We've only just begun. Plenty more tunes just like that on the way very soon. Of course, we've got 2 hours of extremely relaxing songs coming up after 10 tonight on Distress Busters with Duncan Barks here at Nation Easy Radio. 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
0: 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Simply Red's coming up. The Isley Brothers, and up next, Heaven from Bryan Adams here on Nation Easy Radio.

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0: Well, on Friday, Angie got the call. 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

0: 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Hello to Laura, who's in Loxheath, not far from where I am here. 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

Nation Easy Radio, right here in the south on FM, DAB, smart speaker, and on the Nation Player app. Marvin Gaye, Sexual Healing, Tim Allen on the evening show. I'm here Monday to Friday, 7 till 10pm, except I won't be here next week or the week after. Got 2 weeks off, yes. Going on my holes, going to pack my bags. Going on holiday for a couple of weeks.

0: This is Nation Easy Radio. 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
0: 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Angie got the phone call on Friday. 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

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That's for you if your name's Sarah. That was a bit obvious, wasn't it? Thin Lizzy. That's all from me for tonight. I'll be back tomorrow, same time, 7 till 10. Have a lovely night. Whatever you're doing, maybe just drifting off to sleep or maybe staying up all night. Whatever the case, stay with us. 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Ooh.

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9: 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This is Duncan. It's Stress Busters. It's Nation Easy. Hope you've had a good day. Let me sort you out musically. 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

Nation Easy Radio. There's a song with epic production. It sounds so majestic, don't you think? Joan Armour Trading, Love and Affection. You also heard a classic duet, Barbara Streisand and Neil Diamond together, You Don't Bring Me Flowers, and starting off Stress Busters tonight, In Excess and Never Tear Us Apart, a track from their massive selling album in the 1980s called Kick. It's Duncan here as we round off Monday together. Relaxing favourites, we call them Stress Busters here at Nation Easy Radio. George Michael to play for you in a few moments' time, but first, this is Rather Gorgeous from The Temptations, a Nation Easy Radio.

0: Nation Easy Radio, home of relaxing favourites across the South and the home of Kate Weston at breakfast. Kate back here tomorrow morning from 6 a.m. There goes George Michael and A Different Corner. This is Duncan through until midnight with Stress Busters. We have a couple of nightcap song selections between now and midnight from a late night listener or two. Off to Wareham and Cosham inside the next 90 minutes here at Nation Easy. But up next, a great song from the Lighthouse family as Monday's Stress Busters continue. Nation Easy
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Nation Easy Radio, late Monday night with Boris Gardner, I Want to Wake Up With You. That was a song from the 1980s, and if you love that musical decade, we have a dedicated 1980s radio station. 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

0: Nation Easy Radio, a Dream Academy and life in a northern town. Late Monday night across the south. If your day has been a little bit rough and ready, and frankly, you've had enough, stick with me. One more hour of glorious late night songs to musically soothe you. We call them Stress Busters, and there's many more great songs just moments away.
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0: This is Duncan Barks. It's Stress Busters for a Monday. It's Nation Easy Radio. Lined up Elton John and Van Morrison. But first, a classic song from Prince.

Nation Easy Radio with Elton John, his tribute to Marilyn Monroe. That is called Candle in the Wind. You also heard Van Morrison and one of my favourite Van the Man tracks from his Poetic Champions Compose album. You heard Someone Like You, and it was Prince and Purple Rain that started off that selection. This is Duncan Barks. It's Stress Busters through until midnight. It's Nation Easy Radio, home of relaxing favourites across the South. And this hour's nightcap selection, here just after 11:30, we are off to Cosham and Simon's choice of tune. If you'd like a nightcap, one night here, Monday, Tuesday, Wednesday or Thursday nights, just after 10:30 or 11:30, you need to be getting in contact on WhatsApp. Our WhatsApp number is 07740 938 500. I've got a lovely duet not too far away from Paul McCartney and Stevie Wonder here at Nation. But first, here comes Paula Cole, and I Don't Want to Wait on Monday Night Stress Busters at Nation Easy Radio. So open.

0: Nation Easy Radio, home of relaxing favourites across the South, with Stevie Wonder and Paul McCartney together. That is Ebony and Ivory here on Monday Night Stress Busters. This is Duncan Barks rounding off your Monday with plenty of relaxing favourites. And up next, a song that featured in the soundtrack to a film that starred Tom Cruise. The movie was called Days of Thunder. Any ideas? It's here next.
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It's Nation Easy Radio with Diana Ross and The Theme from Mahogany. Also, Maria McKee, Show Me Heaven from that Tom Cruise film Days of Thunder. All about a small bloke driving a big fast car. It's Monday night across the south. This is Duncan Stressbusters here through until midnight. And one of the highlights of Portsmouth 100 is this year's Armed Forces Day. It's happening on Saturday the 20th of June. On South Sea Common, running from 10 in the morning through until 4 in the afternoon, this free family event celebrates both our armed forces community and Portsmouth's 100 years as a city. There's a packed programme going on, including military displays, historic vehicles, entertainment, and loads of other activities throughout the day. Also, some spectacular sights overhead with Spitfires taking to the skies and also a Royal Navy parachute display. And you can be part of Portsmouth history by joining a special Portsmouth 100 logo photograph captured from an Airbus space satellite. 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

0: Nation Easy Radio plays Amy Winehouse, Love is a Losing Game. 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We have a classic from The Police next.
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0: Nation Easy Radio, Julian Lennon, Son of John, and Saltwater. Wrapping up Monday night Stress Busters, I've been Duncan Barks. Thank you for hanging around. I'm back here Tuesday night, 10 o'clock, with more relaxing music to round off your day. And don't forget, Kate Weston back here tomorrow morning from 6 with The Breakfast Show.
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